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0: Slowly, it's hard to say that I'd rather stay awake when I'm asleep because my dreams are bursting at the seams.
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And I touched your face.

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0: 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Is this a dream, the dream ahead of you?
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2: 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Me and my boys just getting wasted. Stolen cigarettes, sipping on drinks, facing. We're empty as the cans